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It's Brian here. Hi, thanks for listening. We're just past five. Heads up, tomorrow we've got more Reggae Rise Up VIP style tickets. Gustav, tomorrow morning we'll have VIP Saturday tickets. Chris will have full general admission weekend passes tomorrow up for grabs. And I, too, will have full general admission weekend passes up for grabs tomorrow here on 92.9 FM. Right now it's AFK from Pinback.

Girls and boys from Blur on 92.9 FM. It's Brian here. Hey, if you're getting out into traffic or already there, please drive safe and be nice to each other. Wave somebody in ahead of you. Let them merge. Why not? You'll get there, right? Cool. Okay, thank you. Sum 41 now. Landmines, 92.9.

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Hi, it's Brian here. 92.9 Outside Report is brought to you by Tokyo Starfish and their three locations in Bend. Got them on South Highway 97, also Southeast 3rd Street. Plus, you can find them next to the Podski on Arizona. It's Tokyo Starfish. Get yours. Okay, so nice weather hanging around, huh? Gorgeous day today. A few clouds tonight. Mid-40s for the overnight low. Low 80s and increasing clouds for tomorrow afternoon. Wednesday, we're going to see decreasing clouds and low 70s for high temperatures. Thursday and Friday looks like sunny skies and low to mid-70s. Now, for Saturday and Sunday, at this point, the weekend looks like mostly sunny, which means we'll see a few clouds as well. Probably going to be in the low to mid-60s through the weekend at this point. Coming up this weekend, I want to give you a heads up. If you want to get out and get adventurous, the Conquer the Canyon Half Marathon 10K, 5K, and 5K Doggy Dash is happening on Saturday in Redmond Centennial Park. Good luck if you are competing in that. It should be a fun one. BendRaces.com for more details on that. Okay, Blue October now. 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
3: 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Liam Gallagher from Oasis has been confirmed as the ambassador for the Manchester music charity Brighter Sound. And Phoebe Bridgers has announced a surprise show at Madison Square Garden on Thursday, and fans can choose to pay between $1 and $20 for their tickets. And a portion of the proceeds will be going to the Community Justice Exchange's Immigration Bond Freedom Fund, which provides aid to people in immigration detention. Finally, Shane McGowan's Pub is opening in New York City sometime this year. And the owners wrote in a press release, quote, "We are incredibly honored to be opening this space with the blessing of Shane's family, bringing his raw, poetic Irish punk spirit to the West Village." My name is Chris. That's the 92.9 Music News, and it's brought to you by McMenamin's Old St. Francis School, with free live music every Wednesday at 7 p.m., including this week with Quattlebaum.
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92.9 FM, Weezer with Bethany Costantino. The song Go Away. It's Brian here. Hope you had a nice weekend. I guess there was a Weezer tribute band, part of Summerfest, over the weekend, downtown Bend. I did not see that particular show. I caught bits and pieces of Summerfest here and there on Saturday, but I was also bouncing over to Bend Brewing Company for the Slappy Hour, the punk show that was going on. I had fun there in the skate demos. That was pretty cool. Great to see people out and supporting that event. Thank you to the Slappies for putting that together and everyone else who was involved with it. Of course, I know there were several people. So I don't know everybody's names, but I was there and it was awesome. And you guys put together a really cool thing. Thank you for doing that for those affected by cancer and for all the punk kids here in town. So it's 92.9 Cold War Kids now.

Hi, it's Gustav, and on my next show, I'll have your chance to win VIP passes to Reggae Rise Up. Also in Gustav's Geeky Music Moment, a musician who was once mistaken for a Russian spy. 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

called Doors from Noah Kahan, 92.9 FM live music lineup for you now. You want to go see some live music this afternoon? Get over to On Tap. It's Evan Mullins and Mark Ransom playing this afternoon. You can check out the Commonwealth Pub for their Musicians Open Showcase and Jam. It's hosted by The Session. And we've also got the Bluegrass Collective at Silver Moon Brewing for a Bluegrass Jam. That's what I know for the live music lineup. It's 92.9 with AWOL Nation.

92.9 FM, Space Hog. In the meantime, it's Brian along with you all week long. We've got Reggae Rise Up Festival passes that we're giving away. Earlier today, both Chris and I had Reggae VIP passes for Reggae Rise Up for Friday. We gave those away. Tomorrow morning, Gustav's got a VIP package for Saturday tickets, okay? So win those from him tomorrow morning. Tomorrow during the midday, Chris will have a full general admission weekend pass. And I'll have that too. We'll both give those away tomorrow. And Wednesday we'll have some weekend passes as well. So keep listening to get into Reggae Rise Up on us. It's 92.9 Zombie Cranberries now.

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Courtney Barnett with Stay in Your Lane. It's 92.9 FM. Hey, it's Brian here. Happy Monday. What a good looking day it's been out there. Continuing with the nice weather. Tomorrow we'll see a mostly sunny day. As the afternoon rolls on, we'll see increasing clouds and a high in the low 80s. Cloudy skies Tuesday night, clearing up by Wednesday afternoon and a high in the low 70s. Thursday and Friday looks like sunny skies and low to mid 70s to wrap up this week. So that's what things are looking like at this point. 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

On 92.9 FM, G.O.D. and the Broken Ribs from Jack White. It's Brian along with you. Hi, thanks for hanging out with me this afternoon. I appreciate you. I'm done, though. Have a great night. I'll be back on with you tomorrow afternoon around 3 o'clock. We'll get you into Reggae Rise Up tomorrow with a full weekend general admission passes. A pair of them. Okay, we'll give those away tomorrow. Have a good one. Until then, I leave you with Savior from Rise Against on 92.9.

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2: 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Liam Gallagher from Oasis has been confirmed as the ambassador for the Manchester music charity Brighter Sound. And Phoebe Bridgers has announced a surprise show at Madison Square Garden on Thursday, and fans can choose to pay between $1 and $20 for their tickets. And a portion of the proceeds will be going to the Community Justice Exchange's Immigration Bond Freedom Fund, which provides aid to people in immigration detention. Finally, Shane McGowan's Pub is opening in New York City sometime this year. And the owners wrote in a press release, quote, "We are incredibly honored to be opening this space with the blessing of Shane's family, bringing his raw, poetic Irish punk spirit to the West Village." My name is Chris. That's the 92.9 Music News, and it's brought to you by McMenamin's Old St. Francis School, with free live music every Wednesday at 7 p.m., including this week with Quattlebaum.
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0: This is the greatest and best song in the world. Tribute. 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
1: 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So let's make sure to look out for one another. And that means checking your mirrors, putting the phone down, and remembering we're all here for the same reasons. 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
2: 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Liam Gallagher from Oasis has been confirmed as the ambassador for the Manchester music charity Brighter Sound. And Phoebe Bridgers has announced a surprise show at Madison Square Garden on Thursday, and fans can choose to pay between $1 and $20 for their tickets. And a portion of the proceeds will be going to the Community Justice Exchange's Immigration Bond Freedom Fund, which provides aid to people in immigration detention. Finally, Shane McGowan's Pub is opening in New York City sometime this year. And the owners wrote in a press release, quote, "We are incredibly honored to be opening this space with the blessing of Shane's family, bringing his raw, poetic Irish punk spirit to the West Village." My name is Chris. That's the 92.9 Music News, and it's brought to you by McMenamin's Old St. Francis School, with free live music every Wednesday at 7 p.m., including this week with Quattlebaum.
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1: From the KTVZ newsroom, I'm Kelsey Marison. Happening now, Caleb Seegers is going to prison for 10 years. On Monday, he was sentenced for the deadly downtown Bend shooting. In the summer of 2023, Seegers was found guilty back in April of first-degree manslaughter, first-degree assault, and unlawful use of a weapon. The jury did not find Seegers guilty of murder back in April, but rather guilty of the lesser charge of first-degree manslaughter. After prison, Seegers will have 3 years of post-prison supervision. In other news, the man who helped kill his mother a quarter of a century ago won't be released from prison. The Oregon Parole Board denied Adam Thomas's release. Adam Thomas is the last of the infamous Redmond Five still in prison. In 2001, Thomas and four other teens killed his mother, Barbara Thomas, when she came home. He was 18 at the time. On Monday, the parole board said Thomas had not yet fully come to terms with his role in the brutal crime. Plus, right now, two men are recovering at St. Charles Bend and a woman is behind bars. This after a late Friday night shooting in the 300 block of Southwest Century Drive. Officers tell us 35-year-old Carlina Cooper from Wisconsin pulled the trigger, injuring a 32-year-old man from Texas. That man is accused of hitting the woman's husband with his truck. Both men were rushed to the hospital. Carlina Cooper was taken to the Deschutes County Jail. She faces assault and unlawful use of a weapon charges. For more information on these stories, head to our website, ktvz.com. or visit the KTVZ mobile app. For KTVZ News, I'm Kelsey Marison.
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And it's 92.9 FM with Black Crowes right there and Wiser Times. So the new album from Black Crowes has been described as down and dirty. They didn't make it into the current class for the Rock and Roll Hall of Fame, but you know, there's always next year, right? I am Gustav. Coming up this hour, a check on the weather. Also, the 92.9 Outdoor Report is on the way. And this is Muse, their latest one, Be With You, on 92.9.

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1: 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I'm going to pull over and ask that man for directions. Hi there. We're looking to get to the campground?
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1: 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It's 92.9 FM and Nirvana Unplugged right there. Having a look at the weather for today in Central Oregon, it's going to be sunny and warm. The warmest of all week today, actually, with a high of 79 degrees. Overnight, we're at 47 for the low. More clouds incoming tomorrow and cooling down just a bit. Right now, we're at 49. And for more on the weather, check out the weather section of BackyardBends.com. 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Here's Downstairs.

From Jimmy Eat World, and my name's Gustav, giving you this morning's 92.9 Outdoor Report, and it's the second day for the Adaptive Cycling Clinic Gathering and Ride. It's hosted by Dan Zimmerman, and all abilities are welcome. It's happening this morning from 10 to noon at the Skyline Sports Complex in Bend, and a great day for it as well. You can learn more details about this at spokesfightingstrokes.org. The 92.9 Outdoor Report, brought to us by Tokyo Starfish in their three locations, South Highway 97, Southeast 3rd Street, and Arizona Avenue next to Podski. Tokyo Starfish, get yours. Rage Against the Machine on 92.9.

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1: From the KTVZ newsroom, I'm Kelsey Marison. Happening now, Caleb Seegers is going to prison for 10 years. On Monday, he was sentenced for the deadly downtown Bend shooting in the summer of 2023. Seegers was found guilty back in April of first-degree manslaughter, first-degree assault, and unlawful use of a weapon. The jury did not find Seegers guilty of murder back in April, but rather guilty of the lesser charge of first-degree manslaughter. After prison, Seegers will have 3 years of post-prison supervision. In other news, the man who helped kill his mother a quarter of a century ago won't be released from prison. The Oregon Parole Board denied Adam Thomas's release. Adam Thomas is the last of the infamous Redmond Five still in prison. In 2001, Thomas and four other teens killed his mother, Barbara Thomas, when she came home. He was 18 at the time. On Monday, the parole board said Thomas had not yet fully come to terms with his role in the brutal crime. Plus, right now, two men are recovering at St. Charles Bend and a woman is behind bars. This after a late Friday night shooting in the 300 block of Southwest Century Drive. Officers tell us 35-year-old Carlina Cooper from Wisconsin pulled the trigger, injuring a 32-year-old man from Texas. That man is accused of hitting the woman's husband with his truck. Both men were rushed to the hospital. Carlina Cooper was taken to the Deschutes County Jail. She faces assault and unlawful use of a weapon charges. For more information on these stories, head to our website, ktvz.com, or visit the KTVZ mobile app. For KTVZ News, I'm Kelsey Marison.
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4: 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Daily mind feels this good. 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

92.9 from Pearl Jam. That is Porch. So Pearl Jam playing the upcoming Ohana Festival down in Southern California in September. And at that time, we will learn who their new drummer is. I'm thinking Jack Irons is still a great candidate for this, but I guess we'll find out. I am Gustav, by the way. Good morning to you. Another check on the weather is coming up this hour. And here's the Deftones. It's Infinite Source on 92.9.

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Stone Temple Pilots on 92.9 FM, and another look at the weather for today in Central Oregon. It's going to be sunny and warm, the warmest of all week today. Actually, we have a high of 79 degrees. Now, overnight, we're at 47 for the low. More clouds incoming tomorrow, and we'll cool off just a bit. Currently, we're at just around 51 degrees, and you can learn more about the weather by checking out the weather section of BackyardBend.com. 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

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So Metallica just played the biggest stadium show ever in Germany. It was at the Olympiastadion in Berlin. 94,000 people in attendance, or as I like to say auf Deutsch, 94,000 Leute. See, I'm using my degree for something. It's 92.9 FM. 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
1: From the KTVZ newsroom, I'm Kelsey Marison. Happening now, Caleb Seegers is going to prison for 10 years. On Monday, he was sentenced for the deadly downtown Bend shooting in the summer of 2023. Seegers was found guilty back in April of first-degree manslaughter, first-degree assault, and unlawful use of a weapon. The jury did not find Seegers guilty of murder back in April, but rather guilty of the lesser charge of first-degree manslaughter. After prison, Seegers will have 3 years of post-prison supervision. In other news, the man who helped kill his mother a quarter of a century ago won't be released from prison. The Oregon Parole Board denied Adam Thomas's release. Adam Thomas is the last of the infamous Redmond Five still in prison. In 2001, Thomas and four other teens killed his mother, Barbara Thomas, when she came home. He was 18 at the time. On Monday, the parole board said Thomas had not yet fully come to terms with his role in the brutal crime. Plus, right now, two men are recovering at St. Charles Bend and a woman is behind bars. This after a late Friday night shooting in the 300 block of Southwest Century Drive. Officers tell us 35-year-old Carlina Cooper from Wisconsin pulled the trigger, injuring a 32-year-old man from Texas. That man is accused of hitting the woman's husband with his truck. Both men were rushed to the hospital. Carlina Cooper was taken to the Deschutes County Jail. She faces assault and unlawful use of a weapon charges. For more information on these stories, head to our website, ktvz.com. or visit the KTVZ mobile app. For KTVZ News, I'm Kelsey Marison.
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Hey, I'm Gustav, and coming up this hour, I'm going to have your chance to win VIP passes to Reggae Rise Up. Also, a pretty crazy day in history for a certain Scottish musician. I've never heard of this happening to another band member ever. So more on that with Gustav's geeky music moment that's happening right around 8:40. And here's the Pixies. It's Gigantic on 92.9.

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1: Okay, it was this day in 2005. Alex Kapranos, the frontman for Franz Ferdinand, was detained by Russian police in Moscow because they thought he was a Russian spy. Yeah, they mistook him for someone else given a name mix-up, but the person they were actually looking for was 13 years older than Alex Kapranos, something he pointed out to the Russian police at the time. But I've never heard of that happening to another musician ever, being mistaken for a Russian spy. So that's what was going on this day in 2005. A bit audacious, I would say. So this is Franz Ferdinand and Gustav's Geeky Music Moment on 92.9.
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Heavy is the crown, and I am Gustav. So Damon Albarn of Blur recently talked about the song that he wished he could have written. The tune itself came out well before he was born, but Waterloo Sunset by the Kinks, that would have been the one. And you know, when I hear that tune, I'm like, you know what? Blur could totally cover that. Or, you know, maybe they already have, and I just don't know it. But Blur right now, it's Girls and Boys on 92.9.

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Yes, that's his real name. 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

Vampire Weekend, Oxford, 92.9 FM, and looking ahead to the weekend of the 12th to the 14th, it's your chance to spend the entire weekend at Reggae Rise Up on us. Yeah, Chris has your chance to win those passes. That's coming up on her show. She'll also have lunch blocks on the way at noon. I am Gustav. I hope your Tuesday is now off to a great start. I'll hang out with you again tomorrow morning on 92.9 FM and leave you with the Butthole Surfers.

hot pursuit and fiery auto crashes. Some will die in hot pursuit while sifting through my ashes. Some will fall in love with life and drink it from a fountain that is pouring like an avalanche coming down the mountain. I don't

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That's another new song from Portugal the Man. It's called Angoon at 92.9 FM. You can find that on their album, Shish. My name is Chris. Good morning. Nothing matters but the weekend from a Tuesday point of view, especially when it's nice outside. So what can I play for you to make the day go by just a teensy bit faster? 617-9270. 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

0: I can't help it. I always do that chopping thing on my arm whenever I hear Once in a Lifetime from the Talking Heads on 92.9 FM. If you know, you know. Frank Turner, the girl from the record shop. Good morning. My name is Chris. We are in for a sweet day. 81 with sunshine all the way is what we're shooting for. In the 50s overnight, partly sunny for Wednesday, low 70s, and back to full sunshine starting on Thursday. Already at 69 in Bend. 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Weezer coming up and a request for that new solo song from Mike D. from the Beastie Boys. It's 92.9.
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Weezer did Undone, the sweater song. Reggae Rise Up just around the corner. It's at the Deschutes County Fair and Expo Center, June 12th through the 14th. So many incredible artists playing Burning Spear, Iration, Revolution, Dirty Heads 311, Soja, so many more. Camping, art. I hear the camping is close to selling out, so if that's something you're interested in, you might want to jump on that sooner than later. My name is Chris. Today, I'll be giving away a Reggae Rise Up full general admission weekend pass. You can go to every single day. I'll give that away later on this afternoon. For Mike M listening today, it's Mike D. New music, this is What We Got, 92.9.

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This is Chris tonight at 8 o'clock. I hope you will join me for Highway 97. 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Tonight we'll be hearing from Rubber Tree, Bad Music, Night Sisters, Callaway Martin, and so much more. Great live local music. It's every Tuesday night at 8 o'clock. I shouldn't say live. I should just say great local music. 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Highway 97, it's tonight at 8 o'clock. This is Social D, Bad Luck 92.9.

Hey, it's Gustav, and there's a new Death Cab for Cutie album out this Friday. What's the overall idea and inspiration behind it? Well, I'm going to tell you what Ben from the band says. That's on my next show starting at 6 a.m. here on 92.9 FM.

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That is Going Shopping. Flobots did Handlebars. Good morning. My name is Chris. Live music lineup time. Head to the Commonwealth Pub tonight for Eminem's Trio. Dogs in a Pile are playing at Silver Moon Brewing. There's karaoke at Volcanic Theater Pub, Emma J Tavern, and at the Capitol. And there's an open mic at the Cellar and at the Commons Cafe. That's our Tuesday evening. Rage Against the Machine now. 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
1: Metallica, No Leaf Clover on 92.9 FM, Fontaine's DC did Starburster. It's that special time of the morning where I ask you ever so kindly if you have a three-song lunch block you'd like me to play for you on the radio, your three songs in a row. Lunch blocks start at noon, go until 1 o'clock, so you can have one of those slots. They're all open today, so I welcome you, all the timers, some timers. I've never given you a lunch block, Imer. Whoever, 617-9270. 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And when I do play it, you become eligible to win that month's worth of fresh, locally made dog food from Hungry Hound. 617-9270 for your lunch block. Thanks so much. Death Cab for Cutie's new album, I Built You a Tower, out on Friday. And this song can be found on it. It's Riptides 92.9.

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1: Oregon. This is our home. From its wide Pacific shore to its majestic peaks and open desert, this state has it all. But one careless spark could take all of this away. Whether you're at home, at play, or on the job, the power and responsibility of wildfire is in your hands. Please, keep Oregon green.
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1: 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Oh, the song that always gets me going. DJ Shadow and De La Soul together for Rocket Fuel. My name is Chris. Lunch Block's on the way, as well as a weather update. And don't forget, I've got those Reggae Rise Up passes to give away. I'll do that today at about 1:15. It'll be a full general admission weekend pass to Reggae Rise Up, which is the 12th through the 14th at the Deschutes County Fairgrounds. 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The Black Keys taking it back to the basics on their new album, Peaches. It's really good, and so is this song, She Does It Right, on 92.9.

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New Dirty Heads, one of those days on 92.9 FM. Good afternoon. I can't wait to get outside. It's 74 and sunny right now. We're going to hit about 81 today. In the 50s overnight and partly sunny for Wednesday, low 70s, and then back to full-on sunshiny days on Thursday. You can see that forecast at backyardbend.com. And we're going to start lunch blocks right now for Johnny. It is Soundgarden, Spoon Man, 92.9.

Arctic Monkeys, Do I Want to Know, on Lunch Block, Sun 92.9 FM, from the album AM, which there isn't a song, by the way, Johnny, as I thought. We heard Spoon Man from Soundgarden, and thank you so much to Hungry Hound for sponsoring Lunch Blocks and providing that dog food that I give away once a month. And for May, I just called up Scott. He was chosen randomly, and he picked himself up a month's worth of fresh dog food from Hungry Hound for his pup, Douglas. Congratulations on that. Get hungryhound.com for details on their dog food. And continuing Johnny's Lunchbox right now with Tom Petty, Learning to Fly, 92.9.

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That's Gorillaz with Orange County for Luke and Amber's Lunch Block today on 92.9 FM. We heard the great Red Right Hand from Nick Cave and the Bad Seeds. And if you've ever seen Peaky Blinders, you know that that's the theme song. But now when I hear it, I get nervous because Peaky Blinders makes you sweat. It's so scary. My name is Chris and the Bend Run Club. Getting together tonight at 6 p.m. And if you want to join them, you can meet at 10 Barrels West Side location. Again, that's tonight at 6 p.m., the Bend Run Club. Maybe if you're new to town, you're looking for some new friends, this might be somewhere where you can meet somebody like-minded. And that's our outside report. It's brought to you by Tokyo Starfish. They have three locations in Bend. They're on South Highway 97, Southeast 3rd Street, and also right next to the Podski Tokyo Starfish. Get yours. Thanks again, Luke. I should say super fan, Luke. It's Social D, Born to Kill, for your Lunch Block on 92.9.

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Their time signatures always make me crazy because I can barely clap in time. So when I'm trying to like listen to the end of a Tool song or something to time going on the air, it gives me palpitations. Rooster from Alice in Chains. We're listening to Adam's Lunch Block. We'll get to his third song choice in a moment. I got to remind you that coming up in 30 minutes, I'll be giving away a full weekend pass general admission to Reggae Rise Up. That's the 12th through the 14th at Deschutes County Fairgrounds. 1:15-ish, your chance to pick up that general admission full weekend pass to Reggae Rise Up. Queens of the Stone Age, feel-good hit of the summer. It is Adam's Lunch Block, 92.9.

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Hey, it's Gustav, and there's a new Death Cab for Cutie album out this Friday. What's the overall idea and inspiration behind it? Well, I'm going to tell you what Ben from the band says. That's on my next show starting at 6 a.m. here on 92.9 FM.

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0: That's a new song from Dexter and the Moonrocks. It's called Freaking Out on 92.9 FM. That's just as a single at this point. No word on if they're going to release some kind of an album in the year. Bob Marley and the Wailers did Roots Rock Reggae. We heard Taxes from Geese and Sneaker Pimps Six Underground. And that is for Lisa's lunch block today. Thank you so much. She said she's going to be trying her hand at those Reggae Rise Up tickets, which I'll be giving away in about 15 minutes, 10, 11 minutes or so. But let's hear from Sublime now. It's Bad Fish,
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Reggae Rise Up is the 12th through the 14th at Deschutes County Fairgrounds. Music, camping, art. It's a fun weekend all around. Very well organized, FYI. Dirty Heads are playing, 311, Iration, Soja, Burning Spear, Revolution, and so many more bands. 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And right now, I have a full general admission weekend pass to go to one lucky caller, number 7, at 617-9270. 617-9270. And please, if you or somebody in your family has won concert tickets from us in the last couple of months, we ask that you let somebody else have an opportunity. Good luck to you. Courtney Barnett now, stay in your lane on 92.9.

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1: Hello. Did I win?
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0: So you're going to keep your hands on the wheel and your eyes on the road, right?
1: Absolutely. That's why I'm calling you on speakerphone.
0: And how would you like to go to Reggae Rise Up?
1: Oh, my gosh. I would love to go because I haven't gotten tickets yet. My buddy was bugging me. He's like, dude, you have to call 92.9. They're giving away tickets.
0: Well, your friend is really smart because you're caller 7 and you are going.
1: Oh, my God. Thank you so much. That's awesome.
0: You're welcome. What is your name?
1: Aaron. Oh, my God. I'm so stoked. Can't believe it.
0: Thank you for listening, and you need to buy your friend like 2 or 3 beers or something while you're there.
1: Oh, absolutely. For sure. I will do that. Well, thank you so much. You just made my afternoon.
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Sunshine and 81 right now in Southwest Bend. These are the days that I dream about when it snows on my birthday in April. I mean, that didn't happen this year, but I still dream about these days. In the 50s overnight, partly sunny and low 70s on Wednesday, and back up to full sunshine, mid 70s on Thursday and Friday. View that forecast at backyardbend.com. 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

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I'm Chris. Good afternoon. Live music lineup time. Head to Silver Moon tonight for Dogs in a Pile playing live. Eminem's trio is at the Commonwealth Pub. And also Participatory Tuesday at the Capitol M&J Tavern and Volcanic Theater Pub, all holding karaoke night. And there's an open mic at the Cellar and at the Commons Cafe. There you go. That's Tuesday evening. Here's Nirvana on 92.9.

That's new Jack White, G.O.D. in the Broken Ribs on 92.9 FM. This is Chris. Have I ever had the chance to interview Jack White, which would just make me so nauseated because I'd be so nervous. But anyway, if I did, I would ask him if he borrowed his little screams and his songs from Prince. Because if you ever spend any time listening to Prince, who obviously came before Jack White, Prince does those little screams a lot in his songs, and Jack sounds eerily like him. And having grown up in Detroit, just like Jack did, Prince got his first airplay in the region on the Electrifying Mojo show in Detroit radio. So anyway, if you're from Michigan, you might know that. Deep dive there. But I think Jack White stole all his screams from Prince is basically what I'm trying to say. My name is Chris. Duh. Who else could it be? It's Joy Division now with Transmission on 92.9.

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Chris here, and this evening at 8 o'clock, I will be at the radio station hosting Highway 97. 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I'll be playing music from Super Bowl. We'll hear from David Miller, Moon Rattles, AM Interstate, and so much more. 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And that is this evening. I hope you will join me then for Highway 97. 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

Nine Inch Nails, every day is exactly the same. Have a great rest of this gorgeous Tuesday. My name is Chris, getting out of here for the afternoon, but I'll talk to you again tonight at 8 o'clock for Highway 97, the local music show. 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

Hey, it's Gustav, and there's a new Death Cab for Cutie album out this Friday. What's the overall idea and inspiration behind it? Well, I'm going to tell you what Ben from the band says. That's on my next show starting at 6 a.m. here on 92.9 FM.

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I'm 92.9 FM. That is the latest from Muse. It is called Be With You. Hi, it's Brian here with you. Thank you for hanging out with me. I appreciate that. Do stick around because I got a full weekend, two full weekend general admission passes for Reggae Rise Up. Not this weekend, but next weekend to Schuch County Fairgrounds. You can go to this, win your passes from me coming up soon on 92.9.

Garbage with Stupid Girl. It's 92.9 FM. It's Brian along with you. Hi, thanks for listening. I said soon I would be giving away those Reggae Rise Up passes. Let's do it right now. Full weekend general admission passes for Reggae Rise Up Friday through Sunday next weekend to Schutz County Fairgrounds. These two passes are yours if you're caller number 7 right now at 617-9270. You have to have not won anything for the last 2 months. Please and thank you. Let's give everybody a shot at winning something from us, including these GA weekend passes right now. Good luck. 92.9 FM with Tame Impala.

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1: A 92.9 FM Love to Go from Edge Hill. Hi, it's Brian here. Good looking day out there, huh? Sunny skies, low 80s here in Bend currently. We got clouds coming in for tonight, low 50s on the way. Tomorrow, partly sunny and low 70s for high temperatures. By Thursday, low to mid 70s, and Friday, much of the same. Lots of sunshine. Partly sunny to mostly sunny on Saturday, and mid 60s for high temperatures. We'll be back to about 70 and sunny for Sunday. Good looking weekend ahead of us. 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
1: Hi, it's Chris, and here's the 92.9 Music News. Liam Gallagher from Oasis has been confirmed as the ambassador for the Manchester music charity Brighter Sound. And Phoebe Bridgers has announced a surprise show at Madison Square Garden on Thursday, and fans can choose to pay between $1 and $20 for their tickets. And a portion of the proceeds will be going to the Community Justice Exchange's Immigration Bond Freedom Fund, which provides aid to people in immigration detention. Finally, Shane McGowan's Pub is opening in New York City sometime this year. And the owners wrote in a press release, quote, "We are incredibly honored to be opening this space with the blessing of Shane's family, bringing his raw, poetic Irish punk spirit to the West Village." My name is Chris. That's the 92.9 Music News, and it's brought to you by McMenamin's Old St. Francis School with free live music every Wednesday at 7 p.m., including this week with Quattlebaum.
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Hi, it's Brian hanging around with you. Thank you for listening. Coming up tomorrow, Chris will have more Reggae Rise Up. Full weekend general admission passes, and I might have some up my sleeve as well. You'll just have to make sure that you're listening to the radio throughout the day tomorrow on this very frequency. 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

Hey, it's Gustav, and there's a new Death Cab for Cutie album out this Friday. What's the overall idea and inspiration behind it? Well, I'm going to tell you what Ben from the band says. That's on my next show starting at 6 a.m. here on 92.9 FM.

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Time to check out the live music lineup. Hi, it's Brian, along with you. A few things worth checking out if you're into some Tuesday night jazz. Eminem's Trio at the Commonwealth Pub. You've also got live music from Dogs in a Pile at Silver Moon Brewing. Storytellers Open Mic going on at the Commons Cafe and Tap Room. You can also check out Open Mic at the Cellar, hosted by Mary. And that's your live music lineup for tonight. It's Soundgarden, though.

We got Jane's Addiction with Mountain Song on 92.9 FM, the Cascade Cycling Classic Criterium. It returns this month, Sunday, June 21st. I believe, if I'm not mistaken, that's the very first day of summer. I could be wrong. Might be the 20th. That's besides the point. 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Downtown's going to be blocked off. There's going to be people racing, zooming around downtown Bend on their bikes. It's a lot of fun. 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

92.9. Wants, needs from Barty Strange. Hi, it's Brian here. I need some more of this warm sunshine hanging around with us. We're going to see some clouds tonight. Overnight low in the low 50s. Partly sunny tomorrow, low 70s on the way. Back to the low to mid 70s for Thursday with sunny skies. Mid 70s by Friday. And a little bit cooler this weekend. Should see mid 60s and sunny skies for Saturday. Going to be in the low 70s for Sunday. It's lots of sunshine, of course. 92.9 FM, this is Wolf Mother.

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That is Go Away with Bethany Costantino helping out on that track. It's 92.9 FM. Brian, along with you. Hi, thank you so much for listening. And we've got, yes, more Reggae Rise Up tickets to give away throughout this week. That is the question of the afternoon, even though I already gave mine away. Consistent phone calls. Do you guys have any more? Yes, we do. In fact, tomorrow, Chris will have passes. I may have some more tomorrow, too. Best bet to just listen to the radio all the time. It's Atlas in Chains, 92.9.

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